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0: 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And Rick Campanelli was on TV after school?
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4: With CHFI traffic, I'm Colette Desjardins. Well, not a bad drive on the major expressways at this time, but volume is just starting to build. What we're looking out for is that construction, especially on the northbound 410 at Beauverde. The right lane is closed, and then westbound Sandalwood Parkway, you will not be able to get onto the northbound 410. Northbound Dorval, the ramp to the eastbound QEW, that is closed as well, and that's because on the eastbound QE, east of Dorval, we've got lane realignment. So things can back up a little bit. Right now it's okay. Also on the eastbound QEW, the ramp to northbound here, Ontario, that is shut down. Getting around on city streets, Queen of McLaughlin, it's closed in the Brampton area, all because of water repairs. And downtown, Big on Bloor has Bloor shut down between Lansdowne and Dufferin. It's for the Big on Bloor Festival. Heading to the cottage, northbound 400 looks great up to Barrie and up to Parry Sound. Eastbound 401 still wide open out to the 35-115.
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1: Hi, how you doing? It's Billie Joe. And if you love a good countdown, we got you covered. It's called the Now and Then Countdown. So it's two for the price of one. We're going to play the biggest songs of today and back in the day. Our feature year this week being 2000. Hottest movies at the box office were Mission Impossible 2. Yeah, crazy to think Tom Cruise is still doing all those stunts. 28 Days also did very well in theater.

Justin Allen and Countdown, Taylor Swift, I Knew It, I Knew You. Did they get a dog, Taylor and Travis? I keep seeing photos of this gorgeous, big, white, fluffy dog. Maybe they're dog sitting. Who knows? That one is at number 8 this week. Well, our feature year is 2000. And this next artist, she beat out Britney Spears to win the Grammy's Best New Artist in the year 2000. This song of hers, too, was originally written as What a Girl Needs and was recorded by a French singer in 1998. But it was Christina Aguilera that made it a huge hit on her debut album. And she called it What a Girl Wants on the Now and Then Countdown. What a girl.

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So are you NSYNC or are you Backstreet Boys fan? Usually you're one or the other. Me? NSYNC all the way. Here they are, 98.1 CHFI. You're right.

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0: Sarah. I didn't realize how many farmers markets are all over the city this summer. Are you kidding? Black Creek Farm, Weston Village, Dufferin Grove, Underpass Park. I tell you, there is nothing like a summer peach from a farmer's market stand. So I'm going to go there. Just love them. Okay, listen up for the keyword. I'm going to give that to you very soon. And once you hear that keyword, you got to text it and your name to 981981. And keep your phone really close. Monday morning at 7 a.m., you may get a call from the morning show. Pooja and Gurdeep might be calling you for $2,000. And it puts you in the running for that 10 grand August 4th. Let's kick it off. Michael Jackson, Man in the Mirror on CHFI.
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Well, she had so much fun filling in for Pooja. She's coming back. Everybody wants her. Sportsnet's Hazel May is back by popular demand. She's joining Pooja on the Pooja and Gurdeep show next week while Gurdeep is off. So you can catch Pooja and Hazel Monday morning from 5 to 9. It's an 80s and 90s feel-good weekend. This one from 1994. We've got Ace of Base. Do you remember this? Oh, yeah, I do. 98.1 CHFI.

Vanessa Thomas in for Sarah. Have a great evening. I'll be back tomorrow afternoon. Here are the Spice Girls, 98.1 CHFI.

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It's your feel-good Saturday night on 98.1 CHFI. Roxette, The Look, just a fashion theme song right there. And I found out that the color of summer is aqua, which is pretty, but I'm not one to follow a trend. Not because I think I'm above it, more so I'm just always late to the trend. So by the time I think it's cool, it's considered on its way out. 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Katy Perry, Hot and Cold.